0: It's a bopping R&B home of the Breakfast Club of the Morning. DJ DC here. 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

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Tyler is in love. Let's get into the number four joint. You've been requesting it all day. You got it. It's Dave Timms, Rain Dance. We're here at 103 Jams, hip hop and R&B.

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1: There's people.

And coming in at number one is Kalani. It's Folded. Right here, 103 Jams, Hip Hop and R&B. Appreciate the votes. We're going to do it again tomorrow. 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It's 103 Jams, the session.

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0: girl, you a 10, girl, you a 10, girl, you a 10, girl, you a 10, girl, you a 10, girl, you a 10, girl, you a 10, girl, you a 10, girl, you a
1: 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Do you hear that sound? It's going down.
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DJ DC on the radio. Got Drake up next. Let's get into this classic. Jeezy, Lose My Mind. Turn me up, VA. You know it's 103. Tell

gospel. That girl Ashley with two E's is up next. Be safe, be smart, and I hope y'all kids had a great first day of school. Day two tomorrow, man. Get ready. Get that rhythm going. 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All right? Be safe, VA. I'm out of here. It's 103 Jams in session.

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4: 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Yeah.

103 Jams, Hip Hop and R&B, and Home of the Breakfast Club. Imagine in like 20 years, maybe not even 20, 10 years, if Versus is still around, that Drake does one. Because who you going to do once again? Aubrey, 3 minutes ago, Uzi and Kehlani on the way.

free jazz, hip hop, and R&B, and home of the Breakfast Club. I love how Victorious is like, the stars got so big, they can't even be bothered for the reboot. Because both Leon Thomas, who played Andre, and Ariana Grande, who played Kat, are like, we're on our Grammy sold out tour right now. Give me this to go, Migos up next.

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1: Whew. Yeah. 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

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Bryson Tiller is bringing the Neo Trap Soul Tour to Veterans United Home Loans Amphitheater on September 9th. 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

0: Hip-hop and R&B. This is 103 Jams. Hey, Dario with you on this Tuesday morning. Got 21 Savage headed your way. Plus, we'll talk Kelly Rowland and Mama Tina helping a black-owned fragrance brand sell out. That's next.
1: There's people. There's

103 Jams, Hip Hop, and R&B. Hey, it's Ariel with you on this Tuesday morning. I have ended my one side of beef with Patty Pies because, you know what? That lady deserves it. We'll talk more in two more songs. That includes Drake. Next.

103 Jams, what's up? It's Ariel. We got the Cousins Festival with T.I., Keisha Cole, The Dream Boss, and there are going to be more. You want to be there September 5th, so keep listening for your final chance to win tickets with your

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1: Follow me on all socials at OL. Yeah, I still got Drake and Tim's in the lineup for the playlist. 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Jezebel for your Tuesday morning. 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

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As Ariel Shaw keeps that music rolling for our Tuesday morning together. What's up? 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Because again, if you're listening on that iHeartRadio app, you could easily hit me up on the talkback mic. What a Virgo's that?

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What's up? It's Ariel. We got WaveFest coming back to Portsmouth Pavilion on August 30th. Now, you're going to see Key Glock, Boss Man D-Lo, Young Miami, and there are more. 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

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And if you are still looking for your tickets for Cousins Fest to see T.I., Keisha Cole, The Dream Plies, and so many more at Norfolk Scope on September 5th, then you need to keep listening to the 4Play at 4 for your chance to win right here on 103 Jams.

103 Jams, Hip Hop, and R&B, homes of the Breakfast Club. Hey, Zaria with you on this Tuesday morning. If you are celebrating a birthday today, from the bottom of my heart, happy birthday, my fellow Earth sign. We'll talk more about birthdays straight ahead. Something that I just remember being said. It relates to birthdays. We'll talk next.

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0: Breakfast Club, DJ Envy, Jess Hilarious, Charlamagne Tha God. Envy is on vacation. LL Cool Bay, Lauren LaRosa is here. And it's time for Front Page News with Tamisha Brown from Howard University.
1: God damn.
0: Big AKA.
1: Oh, that's right.
0: What's happening?
1: Big Alaska. What's going on?
2: Good morning, y'all. How y'all doing this morning?
1: Hey, girl.
2: I like your
1: morning,
2: hair,
1: Mimi.
2: Jess.
1: Thank you, love.
2: Hello. Of course. All right, so we start this morning with the Supreme Court clearing the way for now for the Trump administration for a plan that would change who receives mail-in ballots. So the federal government wants to create a list for people it considers U.S. citizens and eligible voters and share those lists with the Postal Service. Now, under this plan, if your name is not on the approved list, the Postal Service could be told not to mail you a ballot.
0: Damn.
2: Now, the concern is timing. Yep, states are just weeks away from sending out those ballots, and critics warn a new system this close to an election could lead to mistakes, confusion, and eligible voters not receiving ballots. And election officials would have very little time to try and fix any mistakes. So in other words, critics say changing the rules this close to an election could create confusion and
0: chaos. That's the whole
2: point. Let's listen.
3: And I believe that you will see swift legal challenges. I believe courts, like every other court has done, is going to knock out what the president has done. And then the administration is going to try to take those court orders against it up to the Supreme Court. I think you will see that happen rather rapidly. This is an administration that's trying to silence your voice, and they're trying to do it by creating all types of chaos. And this is the Supreme Court that is allowing them to continue to create that chaos. And that's what Justice Jackson said in her dissent. And I think that is one of the takeaways.
0: The whole point is to cause confusion for the midterm elections, guys. Mm-hmm. Come on. Let's stop acting obtuse here.
2: Yeah,
1: obtuse.
2: Sure. The post office has already finalized its new rules, which are scheduled to be formally published tomorrow. But whether those rules can actually be enforced before the midterms is still being fought in court. And it's an important distinction to know that with Monday's Supreme Court ruling, the justices did not rule that what President Trump is doing, this executive order, is constitutional. They just lifted the lower court's block and said the administration can move forward while the case continues through the courts. So as you just heard, there will be probably a lot of legal fights as this comes out in tomorrow, and we'll see what happens after that. But yeah, this is just ever changing right before the midterms. Mm. Something new. And speaking of the midterms and control of Congress, this next story is making a lot of noise in Washington. So House Minority Leader Hakeem Jeffries, he reportedly met with President Trump's son-in-law, Jared Kushner. So according to the New York Times, Kushner reached out to Jeffries looking for areas where the Democrats could talk and the White House could talk and they could work together. But the meeting is getting a lot of pushback from both sides. So Republicans are questioning why Kushner is talking with Democrats before the election is even decided. And some Democrats and Trump critics say Jeffries should be preparing to investigate Trump, not speaking with his administration. And if Democrats win the House, they should be discussing ways to do so. And so Jeffries is now responding to that criticism. Let's listen.
4: I want to give you a little real talk on this Jared Kushner situation. He asked for a meeting and I took it to discuss the affordability crisis that exists that is not a hoax. At the same period of time, I shouldn't have to say it, but I am. No one is going to get a pass. We're going to hold every single member of the Trump cartel accountable beginning on day one. If you're stealing from the American people, shortchanging the American people, or screwing over the American people, you're going to be held accountable.
0: Yo, Hakeem, we don't believe you. You need more people.
1: Yeah.
0: Okay? Jared Kushner's not even a government official, right? He's just, one of Trump's top advisors, right?
2: He is just one of Trump's top advisors.
0: Yeah,
2: yes.
0: I mean, to me, this is yet another example why Democrats and Republicans need to stop being so extreme with their rhetoric, like, you know, saying people are threats to democracy and fascists and crooks. When you say that and then have private meetings working with them, it undermines all of that. And that's why Hakeem is getting this smoke. That's why he's getting this backlash. I also don't understand, and this is just my personal opinion, why Democrats have more smoke for people in their own party, right? Like, you know, the DSA or anyone labeled a socialist than they do with MAGA. So you're telling me that you can find common ground with the so-called fascists, but not with people in your own party?
2: Mm-hmm. Absolutely, because there's this push against the traditional Democrats versus the socialist Democrats, is, and there's no common ground that they can find, but they can meet together with, you know, MAGA and others right here.
0: And
2: so,
0: the thing I hear these so-called socialists talking about is just affordability. You know what I mean? Like, you can't, like I said, if you can't find common ground, at least on that, you don't have to agree with the other things, but you can find common ground on that. But you can't find common ground on that, but you can find common ground with the so-called fascists. Yeah. If you want any of this to make sense, just look at Democrats and Republicans as the Harlem Globetrotters and the Washington Generals. Okay, like they market political warfare to us, but the people with the power, their political relationships, they seem to always remain cordial, and that's why both parties have a crisis of political legitimacy, because we don't believe none of them.
2: Yeah. Well, Democrats have a chance to take control of the House in November. And if that happens, Jeffries would be in a position to become Speaker. And suddenly, President Trump would have to deal with a Democratic-controlled House to get parts of his agenda passed through Congress. So there's a lot that we have to get to before that happens. But that's what many people are saying that meeting was about.
0: Yeah, and Jared probably like, Hakeem, how much it costs to keep you off our ass? Because we know you got a price.
2: I don't know, but we will see what happens. And coming up at 7, guys, we have an update on the storm recoveries in both Memphis and Gary, Indiana. That's where thousands have been dealing without power for days. We'll talk about when those lights are expected to come back on and some of what the people are still dealing with this morning.
0: All right. All that and more when we come back. But right now it's time for Get It Off Your Chest, 1-800-585-1051. If you want to tell us why you're stressed, you can call up and do that right now. But if you want to tell us why you're blessed, you can do that as well. It's the world's most dangerous morning show, The Breakfast Club. Good morning.
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3: The game appeared on a paranormal message board with very simple rules. 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
4: There's a hitchhiker on the road. Now you pick him up. 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But you do not, under any circumstance, do not talk to him. 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I ain't asking you to believe me. 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This street, this is your last chance.
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0: Good morning, everybody. It's the Breakfast Club. Charlamagne, Envy, just hilarious. Envy is on vacation. Charlamagne is running around here somewhere, ball head. And let's get to the latest with Lauren.
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11: 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So, Saraya, actress, we know.

0: Yes, it's the world's most dangerous morning show. DJ Envy, Jess Hilarious, Charlamagne Tha God, and it's time for the latest with Lauren LaRosa.
1: Lauren becoming a street fan.
0: Lauren was made in the lab.
1: She gets it from somebody that knows somebody.
2: Gets the details.
3: I'm the homegirl that knows a little bit about everything.
4: Yours, baby. Big, stiff, and stupid.
5: The latest with Lauren LaRosa.
0: Lauren thinks that's going to be hitting.
3: You just keep going. Your throat just don't stop.
0: Thank you.
3: You keep going and going and going and going and going.
0: Thank you.
3: Gobble, gobble.
0: Wow.
3: Yeah, that's all you do. Just keep going. Made in the lab. Just don't know how to turn off or shut up. All right.
0: That was crazy.
3: The latest with Lauren LaRosa. Let's get into it. All right, y'all. So over in LA,

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1: Spreading love to those who are doing greatness.
2: Shine a light on them. Shine a light on them.
1: It's time to shine a light on them.
3: All right, it's Way Up with Angela Yee. I'm here with Akeem Woods.
4: Oh, no.
3: And it's time to shine a light. Now, Akeem, what type of fragrances do you wear? Do you use any type of...
4: I have like a cute, like a, It smells like a cinnamon roll.
3: Okay. Well, I want to shine a light on celebrity hairstylist Ka Spence. Now, he has a fragrance brand called Samir Gray. And now he has more than $500,000 in sales.
4: Ooh, okay.
3: What really set this off was a viral moment with Tina Knowles and Kelly Rowland. And he launched this at the end of 2026, or at the end of last year, and it's going to be $1 million in sales by the end of 2026.
4: Oh.
3: Yes, he built this brand around personal care. You know, a lot of times if you're a celebrity hairstylist, you're like, okay, I'm going to start my own, launch my own line. Well, he decided to move into the space of fragrance, and he told Black Enterprise, I want to make sure what I'm bringing in the marketplace is actually going to be valuable. And he said his mom and the women around him were his inspiration, how women sacrifice themselves to take care of the world. So he posted a video of Kelly Rowland doing her hair, and he noticed one in the frame, and they started asking about the fragrance in the comments, and that's when he identified what the product was. So people saw that. Within 2 hours, he sold out of inventory.
4: Oh, wow.
3: Can you imagine?
4: That's amazing.
3: Just from that really nice, organic, viral moment.
4: Good for him.
3: All right. Well, Hannah, who do you want to shine a light on?
5: I would like to shine a light on Javier. He is my husband. He is a CEO of a small company right now. It is a security company, and today is his birthday. Mm. But he works incredibly hard for this business, and I'm incredibly proud of him. We just got our first security car, Rat, so I'm so excited to endure this journey with him.
3: Oh, okay. That's sweet. How long y'all been married?
5: We have been together for 8 years, married for five,
3: okay.
5: I believe.
3: Okay, so y'all passed that 7-year itch, so y'all good.
5: Yeah, we're good. We're locked in.
3: All right, well, thank you for calling. And Javier, we shine a light on you today.
5: Thank you. Have a great day.
3: You too. All right, well, that was Shine a Light, 800-292-5150, in case you couldn't get through. And when we come back, we have Your Yeeti, and this Wendy Williams documentary series, Clap If You Care, has been picked up at Peacock.
4: Ooh.
3: Chris Witherspoon, who is always up here as a guest host, you know, he's one of the producers on it.
4: Okay.
3: I couldn't wait for this news to drop, because I actually saw the trailer. We'll talk about it when we come back. It's Way Up.
6: Boom. On to the next.
1: 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Angela spills the Yeeti. Next.
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4: I'm the Super Doppel 10 Weather Center at Wavy News 10. Your forecast today, we've got lots of sunshine. High temperature is going to be in the mid-80s, and we'll have a light wind out of the north at about 10 miles an hour. It's going to be dry. Nice day out there. Tonight, mostly clear with lows in the upper 60s. Got winds light and variable. That's our iHeartRadio forecast. I'm meteorologist Jeremy Wheeler. Have a great day.
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1: 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I want them to know you are greatly appreciated here. 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
4: From the Superdome 10 Weather Center, Wavy News 10. Your forecast today, we've got lots of sunshine. High temperature is going to be in the mid-80s, and we'll have a light wind out of the north at about 10 miles an hour. It's going to be dry. Nice day out there. Tonight, mostly clear with lows in the upper 60s. Got winds light and variable. That's right, Heart Radio Forecast. I'm meteorologist Jeremy Wheeler. Have a great day.
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3: Now back. Yeah, she back at it. Bring it, bring in the Mac. 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

0: dishing the news that relates to you. These stories are flying under the radar.
1: All right, it's way up with Angela Yee. Akeem Woods is here with me today.
2: What?
3: Oh, no.
1: Let's go under the radar. So shout out to Angel Reese. She is with the Atlanta Dream, of course. And she made history when the Dream beat the Los Angeles Sparks. This happened on last night. She totaled 26 rebounds.
2: Ooh, okay.
1: That's never been reached in the WNBA, that number, before. She also passed Asia Wilson's record for the most rebounds in a single season. And so shout out to her for that, making history.
2: Okay, love to see it.
1: Yeah. Listen, she gets a lot of flack, but she's got a lot going on.
4: She's talented.
1: She's got her Barbie doll.
2: Oh, okay.
1: By the way, that I ordered. Yeah, absolutely. All right. Now, speaking of going to the stores, Publix, there's a seasoning inside of the store. And unfortunately, there were maggots.
2: Oh, no.
1: Inside of that seasoning.
3: Oh, no.
1: This was a McCormick spice. Now, they responded. Thank you for bringing this to our attention. Food quality and safety are very important to us. Please send us a DM with your contact information. That way we can better assist you.
4: You better send me some money.
1: Going in there and you're going to buy something. By the way, they did say there's going to be a lot of issues with the food, you know, coming up because of everything that's been going on with this administration.
4: And that's what y'all voted for, poison lettuce.
1: So many different things going on right now, but we shall see. Well, that is your Under the Radar. We do have the Way Up Mix for you at the top of the hour. Plus, Sarah Smith is going to be joining us. That's Brandy's daughter.
2: Mm-hmm.
1: And she's got a project coming out this Friday called Cold War. It's her first ever EP.
4: Nice.
1: So we'll talk to her about everything she has going on. Growing up with a famous mom and a crazy uncle like Ray J. Imagine that. It's Way Up.
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12: Cal Raleigh hit 3 home runs at T-Mobile Park, the first Mariners player ever to do that, as Seattle snapped the Phillies' 9-game winning streak 9-2. The Big Ten to set a rule today that will not allow players to return from the NFL and play for one of their schools. LeBron James and the PGA Tour will bring a golf event to his hometown of Akron, Ohio, starting next year. I'm Frank Aaron.
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5: From the Superdome 10 Weather Center, Wavy News 10. Your forecast today, we've got lots of sunshine. High temperature is going to be in the mid-80s, and we'll have a light wind out of the north at about 10 miles an hour. It's going to be dry. Nice day out there. Tonight, mostly clear with lows in the upper 60s. Got winds light and variable. That's Rye Heart Radio Forecast. I'm meteorologist Jeremy Wheeler. Have a great day.
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3: Yo, it's Way Up with Angela Yee. Akeem, thanks for joining me today.
4: No. Thank you for having me.
3: And for always bringing me a muffin.
4: Mm-hmm.
3: Appreciate you.
4: I'm out here.
3: Of course, thank you to Sarah Smith for joining us today. She's got her project coming out this Friday. Brandy's Daughter.
4: Okay.
3: And watch that full interview on Way Up with Yee, but the Cold War is out this Friday.
4: Speaking of Friday, I will be in Columbus, Ohio this weekend at the Columbus Comedy Festival. I'm headlining. And
3: headliner.
4: We outside. My show's on Saturday, so go to Akeem Woods, AKEEM Woods.com. If you live in Columbus, Ohio.
3: Man, I wish I was gonna be there.
4: I do too.
3: Unfortunately, I'll be on vacation.
4: Ooh.
3: But at any rate. We also have our Risa Tisa episode of Lip Service out today. So make sure y'all check that out today. It's amazing. You were on it too, Akeem.
4: I was. She's great. The book is great. It's on Audible.
3: Yeah, Who the F Did I Marry?
4: Mm-hmm.
3: Where she talks about not knowing the guy that she married was telling a whole slew of lies about his
4: existence.
3: I mean, they were ridiculous lies.
4: Yeah, the lie. Pathological, crazy.
3: Pathological. But a lot of you called in today talking about the biggest lie your significant other has told you, and y'all know it's your show. So you have the last word.
5: I missed the topic, y'all, but now we was talking about lying spouses. I got a call from mine. Said she was pregnant. Said she was at the house. She just took a pregnancy test. But we don't have no marble countertops at our house. So that made me ask Google, show me positive pregnancy test. And I was able to line that thing up like a negative on top of a photo. You heard me?
2: Going way up.
6: Turn up.
2: With Angela Yee.
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0: 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Hip Hop and R&B. DJ Fonz in the building, but I wish I was outside because it is a beautiful day in the 757. But I got some Drake coming up. Ye and Lauryn Hill right now, and they've added more acts to our iHeartRadio Music Festival. We'll catch up on that and a lot more in just a few minutes on 103 Jams.
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0: Drake telling Janice to shut up on 103 Jams. Hip-hop and R&B, home of the Breakfast Club in the morning. DJ Fonz hanging out with you all afternoon. Got some Dave and Tems coming up, some Tyla as well. And, of course, if you got anything you want to say or anything you want to hear, let me know about it. 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Either way, you could be in Vegas at our iHeartRadio Music Festival presented by Capital One. It's going down September 18th, 19th. T-Mobile Arena with Cardi B, Snoop Dogg, and just added Ciara. Yeah, man, that's beautiful. Plus, a lot of the biggest stars across all genres will be out there all weekend long. And again, you and a friend could be there with $1,000 spending cash. 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The next keyword, last keyword of the day is going to play around 5:10. So make sure you're here a few minutes early so you don't miss it. 103 Jams.
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4: From the Superdome 10 Weather Center, Wavy News 10. Your forecast today, we've got lots of sunshine. High temperature is going to be in the mid-80s, and we'll have a light wind out of the north at about 10 miles an hour. It's going to be dry. Nice day out there. Tonight, mostly clear with lows in the upper 60s. Got winds light and variable. That's your iHeartRadio forecast. I'm meteorologist Jeremy Wheeler. Have a great day.
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Hip Hop and R&B. DJ Fonz hanging out with you. And you know, before I start the show, I do my prep for it. I check the news. I check the calendar. And I was reminded today that it's been 25 years since we lost Aaliyah. Yeah, she was down in the Bahamas, and her and eight other people just never made it back. They were shooting the video for this song. It's hard to believe that it's been that long. It's amazing to think about what she could have been if she would have remained with us, you know? R.I.P. Aaliyah, 103 Jams.

0: Hip Hop and R&B, home of the Breakfast Club in the morning, and DJ Fonz hanging out with you. Beyonce, Morning Dew up next, so stick around for that. But let's talk about Bryson Tiller, because he's coming to town. Bryson Tiller and the Neo Trap Soul Tour with Majid Jordan, Ty Dolla $ign, and Austin Mills. September 9th, Veterans United Home Loans Amphitheater, and there's only one way to win. 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Maybe you're listening on iHeartRadio right now. Thank you for that. Then you just tap the talkback mic and tell us you want to go to the Bryson Tiller show. Just like Tashawn out there in Norfolk.
1: Yes, I would love to win Bryson Tiller concert tickets. 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
0: Well, you just might get a chance to see him because now you're officially entered to win, and you could be too. 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

0: 103 Jams, hip-hop and R&B, home of the Breakfast Club in the morning and DJ Fonz in the afternoon. With our first look at traffic coming up in just a minute, so stay tuned for that. Plus some Leon Thomas, got that Chris Brown obvious on the way too. And what might not be obvious to you is that August is Black Business Month. It's obvious to us though. So that's why we're shining a spotlight on locally owned, black-owned businesses. But it's up to you to let us know who's out there and who's doing what. Please submit the info at 103jams.com/blackbusiness. And we'll get you up on the website with the 103 Jams Black Business Index. Just like Wet Lemonade, they're out there in Chesapeake doing lemonade and juice and snow cones and all kinds of good stuff. So they're just one of the businesses who sent us the info so we could put it up. Now, whether you are at the business as an owner, worker, or manager, or you just support the business, you can still upload the info. And of course, it's a great place for you to find black-owned businesses in the 757. Again, it's all up. 103jams.com/blackbusiness.
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It's one of

0: New Game Plus with Oxy makes your laundry smell incredible and fights stubborn smells, like the ones your dog Biscuit brought into your freshly made bed last night. But you wash that all away with Game, and now you're drifting asleep to the scent and sound of waves. Ah, no, that's a dog licking your ear.
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Hey, it's DJ Fontenelle's Future California Girls, which is all fine and good, but what about the VA girls, man? Hey, what's wrong with the East Coast, huh? I'm married. I'm just saying, man. It's 103 Jams. Hip-hop and R&B. Foreplay at 4 coming up in just a few minutes. 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
1: 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All in one. It's time. It's time for the 4Play at 4. Now I got you in the mix. The top four songs on 103jams. Number four.

That's Mariah the Scientist, the 103 Jams, Hip Hop and R&B. Number four song today on the 4Play at 4. Make sure you know all these songs for your chance to win Cousins Festival tickets. If you call the number 10 and can tell them to me, I'll hook you up with a pair of tickets to see T.I., The Dream, Keisha Cole, Plies, and a lot more at the Norfolk Scope Plaza and Arena Saturday, September 5th. So let's get into song number three. J. Cole and PJ, Legacy, 103 Jams. I know.

is the number one song. So that means the foreplay is now done, and I need a winner. If you've got all the four songs, I'm looking for you right now. Caller number 10, prove it to me.

Isaiah Rashad, same trip on 103 Jams, hip-hop and R&B. He was here a couple of weeks ago. Stopped by the station, said what's up. Cool dude. I like him, man. And by the way, he just made his tiny desk appearance. So you can check that on the internet, too. All right? We'll get to the 4 Play at 4 winner in just a minute. 103 Jams, hip-hop and R&B.

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3: Congratulations. 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
4: 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My name's Charnetta. From Franklin, Virginia.
3: 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Look, you just won tickets to the Wave Fest going down this Sunday with Key Glock, Boss Man, D-Lo, Young Miami, Kinder Man, YK Niche, Trim, Big Boogie, and so many more. 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
4: Man, Boss Man, D-Lo, Key Glock, of course, Young Miami. You know, that new song.
3: So, yeah. 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
3: 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Yo, let everybody know that station hooking you up.
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3: Jam. And VAs, no worries. I'm about to give away another pair of tickets tomorrow, 6 o'clock hour. Make sure you be around your radio so you can win these. All right? Don't move. It's Isaiah Rashad with Same Trips. 103 Jams.
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All right, coming up, I got J. Cole, PJ with Legacy. Let's get into this Kalani Folded on the 3 Jams.

0: that Drake too hard for the radio. Let's get into this Boss and Richie. Help me. And coming up, we got the Seven Cities Most Wanted Countdown. We're going to count down the top 8 songs that's shaking the city. Up next. 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